0: Hi.
1: Hiya.
0: I'd like to cancel my gym membership, please.
1: Of course. You'll just need to give 90 days' notice.
0: 90?
1: Mm-hmm.
0: Right. 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
1: In writing.
0: What?
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0: But you're right here.
1: And Gary does cancellations. He's off for a month.
0: I just want to leave.
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5: Top stories this hour. More than 160 people have been killed and hundreds of missing after devastating flash floods and landslides in Nepal. Among the missing are 33 British tourists. Homes, roads and bridges have been swept away close to the border with Tibet. Rescue teams are searching for survivors as international aid begins to arrive. David Fisher from the Red Cross says the scale of the destruction is enormous.
6: These people have lost their homes, they've lost everything they own. So, of course, they need just hygiene kits, they just need blankets, they just need the basics. But immediately after that, we need to start thinking about more permanent places for them to live.
5: Inquests are due to open today into the deaths of seven people killed in a crash on the A66 near Middlesbrough. Police have arrested 17 people in connection with the incident. It comes as officers investigate whether a house fire less than a mile from the crash site, which killed a seven-year-old girl and her aunt, could be linked to wider organised crime. Meta says it's setting a new industry standard for protecting teenagers. Yesterday, the owner of Facebook and Instagram agreed to pay up to £12 billion to settle claims it designed its platforms to get children hooked. Tributes have been paid to British actor Tim Curry, who's died at the age of 80. Stephen King remembers him as the original Pennywise after Curry terrified a generation as the clown in an adaptation of It.
7: Aren't you going to say hello?
8: Oh, come on, bucko.
5: Carol Burnett, who starred alongside him in Annie, says nobody played lovable villains better. Richard E. Grant shared a snap of Curry in his famous role in the Rocky Horror Picture Show, praising the star for his fearlessness. And flooding has hit parts of Birmingham as thunderstorms threaten large parts of England and Wales today. Two yellow weather warnings are in force, with some areas forecast to see more than 75 millimetres of rain. From Sky News, I'm Daisy Steele.

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20: Scotland's Energy Minister says he's being kept in the dark by Westminster over the imminent decision on the Jackdaw and Rosebank oil and gas fields. Stephen Gethin's comments come after Shell confirmed Aberdeen jobs would be relocated to London, and it follows BP's decision to pull out of the city. Speaking to the P&J, he criticised the UK government's energy profits levy.
21: It's obviously disappointing, but we've really expressed our concerns to the UK government over the impact of the energy profits levy. Oil and gas is something that is reserved. I wish it wasn't the case, but that's the way it is. But we've expressed our concerns around the energy profits levy and the impact it's having on the oil and gas sector.
20: Aberdeen teenager teenagers, who thought they were signing up for a school theatre workshop, have instead been helping shape the future of the city. More than 100 pupils from primary and secondary schools have taken part in the council's creative learning programme. 15 went on to become young ambassadors to ensure the views of young people were heard on major developments like the Beach Play Park. Here's some of their thoughts.
0: I really like the shelter bits, I suppose. They're really cool, the little stands. I quite like them, and at night when they're lit up, they look really cool.
18: They made it accessible for all people, different age groups.
22: I've just decided to go there with a friend and have something new to do.
20: Bucky Thistle's outlining their hopes to become a fan-owned club. It comes after they held an EGM last night, as concerns rise about covering costs for this season. Their interim president, Daniel Farker, backed the idea, saying it was the best way to ensure Bucky runs on a sustainable basis in the long term. Directors will look into various avenues and put the plans to fans in the coming weeks. Finally, Channel 5's commissioned a drama about how Nicola Sturgeon's former husband, Peter Murrell, embezzled £400,000 from the SNP. To Nicola, Love Peter will explore how the former First Minister discovered his crimes, which saw Murrell jailed for more than 5 years. The broadcaster describes it as an extraordinary tale of power, envy, deception and greed, combining political scandal with domestic drama.
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20: Mostly cloudy and generally dry. There is the chance of rain showers over the hills with highs of 20 degrees. I'm Alison Chalmers. You're up to date on Original 106.
24: Morning, hello, just us here. I'm raging.
25: Why? What have I done now?
24: Oh no, actually, for once, it's not you. I woke up yesterday thinking it was Thursday, and I've woken up today, not in Thursday mode, in Friday mode.
25: Oh no!
24: Let's do Thursday together, though, never fear. Clean Bandit on the way, but let's get Belinda

0: Clean Bandits. Jess Glynn on the vocals for that one. Hello, it's Claire and Pete here for Thursday morning. It is the 27th of August. You up to anything fun this weekend?
1: This weekend, I don't know what we're doing. So I've got Crathis Half Marathon coming up soon, so I know I need to do a bit of running, still training for that. And just doing what we can otherwise.
0: I am going out tomorrow night.
1: Oh, wow, you got a night out on town?
0: Yeah, I need to... I'm actually going down to Dundee. My friend is a singer and they're putting on a show called Our Doll's House in Clark's on Lindsay Street. So if you know Dundee, I'm sure you'll know where that is. It's quite big on the music scene.
1: Okay.
0: So I'm heading down there. I don't really know what to expect for many reasons, but mostly because I've not been on a night out in about... I don't know.
1: What's a night out?
0: How many years?
1: I don't even know anymore.
0: No. I've not even got kids as an excuse. I'm just lazy. I like to go to bed early. That's it. So I need to start banking my sleep for this one. So that's my weekend. Pretty much a write-off in all honesty.
1: Yeah.
0: Yeah. Yesterday on the show, by the way, we were chatting about the random times that you've had a call from school.
1: Oh, yeah.
0: I forgot to tell this story, right? My mum once got a call from the school to tell me that she should probably take me to hospital.
1: Why? What was wrong with you?
0: Well, I had a broken wrist. But it was the night before. We'd come in. I'd had a little accident. We'd come inside and she'd put the peas on it. And she's like, can you wiggle your fingers? If you can wiggle your fingers, it's not broken.
1: Oh, right. Okay.
0: Do not take that to be the case.
1: Oh, no.
0: I did have a fractured wrist. But she just sent me to school being like, ah, you're fine.
1: Ouch.
0: To be fair, I probably would have done the same as well. Don't call social services on her. I've made it to this grand old age. We're fine. But Kerry came on and this is what she had to say.
2: Well, I don't know if I felt it was funny. I wasn't very happy.
0: Oh, dear.
2: But, when my middle son was 7 and I got a phone call from the primary school and they're like, Gott is handing out £20 notes in the playground. And, you know, you really shouldn't be sending them to school with large amounts of money. And they were giving me a row for it. And I was like, let me stop you right there. I do not have lots of £20 notes, let alone lying around the house, just, you know, for my son to just take with him. I said, I think you should look closer to home. It has to have come from the school or he's found it en route to the school.
0: Yeah.
2: He's like, oh, no, everything's locked up and secure here. Doesn't happen. And I was like, well, have a look and I'll have a look at my end and we'll try and figure out what it is. 20 minutes later, I get a phone call back. Oh, I'm so sorry. You're right. He discovered the teacher's tea and coffee money and it's missing and he's been handing it around the playground and... We've managed to recover £40,
1: oh,
2: but
1: no.
2: There's still an outstanding amount and nobody's admitting to having it.
0: Oh, my
2: so
0: word.
2: You had to pay the extra £80.
0: No, you never.
2: I did. I was fuming. I was really not happy because at the end of the day, that wasn't my fault. I mean, yes, okay, my son had money, but he didn't keep any for himself.
1: You know what? For that moment.
2: It's like being Robin Hood.
0: Yeah, I was going to say, surely that was his nickname for the rest of school, Robin Hood, doing things for the good.
2: Absolutely not.
1: An absolute hero in the playground for that day.
2: Well,
1: and I
2: probably.
1: Bet all the local sweetie shops made a fortune as well, because I can imagine what they spent
2: say,
1: it on.
2: I think the kids maybe had rotten teeth that night. All thanks to my son.
0: Oh, poor Kerry. But what a reason
1: what
0: to
1: a
0: get
1: legend.
0: A call.
1: Yeah.
0: I know, that guy probably lived the rest of school days
1: hero.
0: Being an absolute hero. Legend. What a guy. Hold

love yourself. Justin Bieber and Love Yourself. It's Original 106, right? Let's get to our top three for today, right? This one's gonna work well for me tomorrow night anyway. Top three excuses people use to avoid

0: Going out.
1: Oh, right. Okay, let's hear them then.
0: In at three is one that I use all the time.
1: Yeah.
0: Got an early start.
1: We can use that, and it's true. You know, when your alarm is going off before 5 o'clock in the morning, that is a credible excuse.
0: Exactly.
1: It's a good reason.
0: In at number two, I'm not feeling great. So yeah. Basically pulling the ill card.
1: Yeah, okay. Yeah, that's used a lot.
0: What do you reckon is the top one then? It's over to you. 01224460106. Top three excuses people use to avoid going out. And at three is I've got an early start. Two is I'm not feeling great. What's the top one?
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0: time for What the Facts.
1: As a teenager, Tupac Shakur was an amazing ballet dancer.
0: Really?
1: There you go. I bet you didn't know that.
0: I didn't. An actual fact.
1: Yeah.
0: Okay, thank you. We'll have another same time tomorrow. Weather-wise, mostly cloudy, but generally dry throughout the day. The odd shower may be possible, highs of 20.
2: Scotland's energy minister claims he's out the loop over Westminster's decision on the Jackdaw and Rosebank oil and gas fields. Stephen Gethin speaking out amid concerns over the future of North Sea jobs in Aberdeen. We're hearing from a group of youngsters who are helping shape the future of Aberdeen. The young ambassadors are giving their input to major developments like the £50 million beach regeneration. And a TV drama has been commissioned about how Nicola Sturgeon's former husband, Peter Murrell, embezzled £400,000 from the SNP.

0: and Slow Hands. On Original 106. Right, Claire and Pete here. We'll get back to our top three. We'll do that soon. At 8:10, we also go for another round of Keep the Heat. £500 to be won. 20 seconds on the clock. One letter assigned to you. Six categories all need to be answered by something that begins with that letter. Do it all within the time. You win the money.
1: And if you're up for it, if you want to give it a go today, you can register right now. Original106.co.uk. Fill in the form and you'll be in the draw. Yesterday, we played with Matthew. Here's how he got on.
2: Keep calm. Breathe. Keep the heat.
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0: 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Right, let's go through these.
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13: 6.43, traffic looking fine at the moment. We're moving well across the city and the bypass moving with no delays as well. In Dyce, still some roadworks going on. Victoria Street, expect delays there. That section of the parkway around Midway is closed just near Balgowney Road. So look out for that. Great North. Northern Road, you've still got an eastbound closure from the Hadigan and then Ferry Hill, Bonacord Street, Milburn Street, both still closed in both directions. If you see anything else today, you can let us know. Give us a call. Aberdeen 460 106.

0: Everything changes on Original 106. Morning, it's Claire and Pete with you. We're not changing, we're still here.
1: Yeah, we're here.
0: Yeah, looking after things from 6 till 10 every morning. Still can't believe they let us loose doing that, but here we are. Right, let's do the top three, shall we? Top three excuses people use to avoid going out. In at three, I've got an early start. In at two, I'm not feeling great. What do you reckon the top one is?
1: Bruce reckons, is it no money? But that's quite a good one. Sorry, I'm skint, can't come out tonight. That's a fair excuse, I think.
0: Yeah, no, it's not that one at all, actually. The answer was simply, I'm too tired.
1: Also an excuse that we use a lot.
0: Yeah, we do. Yeah. Except I tend to just go anyway and be more tired. New York City's

0: song could ever say.
1: Olivia Rodrigo is Stupid Song. This is Original 106. Right, time for 24 and 24. You good?
2: Let's do it. A 66-year-old woman from California has just competed in a skateboard competition and extended her world record as the oldest female competitive skateboarder. Inspirational. A man in Kosovo has managed to put on 19 t-shirts while continuously heading a football. We don't know why he needed to learn this skill, but good on him. And finally, SNP MSP Fulton McGregor has been caught out by AI after sharing a picture which appeared to show mourners leaving flowers at Glasgow's famous Dolly Parton roundabout. The picture was completely fake and AI generated, and he later admitted that he'd been duped.
1: Understandable though. Is it officially called the Dolly Parton roundabout?
2: It's not officially, it's unofficially called that, and I don't think people would leave flowers at a busy roundabout.
1: Probably not. There'd be some health and safety going on there. I mean, they might drive by and chuck a bouquet out the window. You never know. Do you still call it a bouquet if it's always a bouquet, isn't it? That's not just a wedding thing. Anyway, you know what I mean. So, what makes it the Dolly Parton roundabout?
2: I believe it's due to the certain shape it has.
1: What shape has it got?
2: Well, it's got two humps, and Glaswegians have nicknamed it the Dolly Parton roundabout. It's not very clever.
1: Oh, wow. To be fair, I was going to say it could have been like Pamela Anderson or something else, but has it been the Dolly Parton roundabout for a while?
2: I believe so, and he fell for the fake image. He thought it was very endearing and he shared it to social media. Then he realised, wait a minute, oh no.
1: Hey, at least he's owned up and said, I put my hands up, it was AI, it was fake.
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8: My beans have been to Mexico. 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My beans were with me in Italy, then came with me to Greece. I slurped their sauce on Spanish shores. I nibbled them in Nice. My Heinz beans have seen the world. 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
12: Scotland's Energy Minister, Stephen Gethins, says he's been given no indication from Westminster about whether the Jackdaw and Rosebank oil and gas fields will be approved. His comments follow Shell's decision to move Aberdeen-based jobs to London, adding to concerns about the future of the city's energy sector after BP's withdrawal. Speaking to the Press and Journal, Gethins said the situation was disappointing and criticised the UK government's energy profits levy, but reassured Aberdeen has a place within the industry.
13: This is a city and this is an industry with a really bright future. Yes, there's a lot of work to be done, but it's got a fantastic future. And I remember coming up as a kid and seeing the oil and gas industry, and that's still here.
12: Teenagers in Aberdeen are lifting the lid on how they're helping shape the city's £50 million beach regeneration plan. More than 100 pupils from primary and secondary schools took part in the council's creative learning programme. A core group of 15 went on to become young ambassadors, ensuring young people's views were heard on major developments like the seafront play park. We've been speaking to Debeki, Agnes and Moses.
14: One of the things I remember speaking about was wanting like shelter, especially because it rains a lot, and just a safe space that's lit up.
15: I'm sure I'm definitely going to go down there because I'm curious. I want to see what has come of what we've done.
16: They have playgrounds, but then they also have just like grass area for like older people to like sit.
12: In football, Bucky Thistle could be set for a major change in how the club is run, with fan ownership being considered. The proposal comes as the club looks at how it can meet its financial commitments for the current season. Interim president Daniel Farker says putting supporters in control could give Bucky a more secure, sustainable future. The board will now examine the different options, with fans expected to hear more in the coming weeks. Finally, a new drama about Peter Murrell's £400,000 embezzlement from the SNP is being commissioned. To Nicola, Love Peter will focus on how former First Minister Nicola Sturgeon learned of her former husband's offending, which later led to him being sentenced to more than 5 years in prison. Channel 5 says the story brings together political scandal and personal drama.
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12: Mostly cloudy and generally dry. There is the chance of rain showers over the hills with highs of 20 degrees. I'm Alison Chalmers. You're up to date on Original 106.
17: Thank you, Ali. Morning, hello, just us here.
18: The roads are looking okay at the moment. You've still got a closure on Great Northern Road, plus that closure on the Parkway. I'll give you an update in 20 minutes.
17: Yes, at the final episode of my Cardboard Jane, the Jane campaign is now up on my Insta, at On Air Claire, is where you'll find me for that, by the way. It has to be the final one, even though I had other things planned.
18: Right.
17: Long story, you'll need to watch it for that. Oh, and in around about 10 minutes, we need to chat about something that's been ongoing for about 10 to 14 days, I would say, but it's been causing a lot of uproar, particularly in the parents group chat, right? We'll get to that just shortly.

0: Don't start now. It's Original 106, 10 past 7 for Thursday, 27th of August. It's Claire and Pete here.
1: Right, we're talking Oreogate this morning.
0: Oreogate, what on earth?
1: It's basically taken over the world. What is it? It's a viral social media saga that started around a week ago, centred on a group chat between mums of children in an American school, and it's gone viral. One mum called Michelle apparently messaged the other parents asking them to stop putting Oreos in their children's lunch boxes. Her daughter Ava isn't allowed to eat Oreos. She saw her classmates had them and apparently became very upset and asked her mum why other children were allowed. Things escalated. Instead of saying simply, "We don't eat Oreos," Michelle basically said, "Can everyone else stop putting Oreos in your lunch boxes?" And the other mums basically weren't having this. The group chat gets very active. Is Ava allergic? No, she's not. And then basically it gets to a point where all the other mums just go a little bit wild with it. Ava's mum complains to the school. She asks the school to make it a thing where no one can put Oreos in the lunchbox. She asks them if she can make sure Ava's not sitting next to anyone eating Oreos. The other mums, meanwhile, do a side chat.
0: I was going to say, there has to be a side bit going on here. Not a side bit, that's the wrong thing to say. A side hustle going on here.
1: There's a side group chat where they just decide to put lots of Oreos. One even put one of those double cream Oreos in their kids' lunch boxes. So then Team Oreo weighed in and they post something about, "I'll pack whatever biscuit I want in my lunchbox."
0: When you say Team Oreo, do you mean
1: actual Oreo?
0: Oh my word, I love the fact that the other mums are now rage baiting this person by being like, "I'm going to put the double cream on. I'm going to go for the fanciest Oreo that I can possibly
1: make." That's where it's got it. This has made the news in UK, Australia, America. It's been on debate shows, all kinds of things. But the bit that's really interesting is they're now saying, what if it's all fake?
0: No.
1: And it didn't even happen.
0: No.
1: And it was just staged as a viral thing.
0: It's gone full circle, basically. Do you think it's fake?
1: I mean, it's relatable. Mum's group chats are wild.
0: No, but that's not answering my question. Do you think it's fake?
1: I think it might be.
0: No, travesty. I can't believe that.
1: It might be.
0: Imagine
1: it's funny, though.
0: Something fake taking over the internet.

0: It's Hanson and Mbop on Original 106 at 7:16. Good morning, Jeanette's on with travel. What's happening, Jeanette?
1: Good morning. Inchgarth Road, they've already started putting out the road closed signs, which weren't supposed to go up till 8 o'clock this morning.
2: Oh, naughty. So is it currently still open and they're just putting up the signs? Is that right?
1: Yes, you can make it through, but I'm pretty sure they'd rather you didn't.
2: Okie dokie. So that's

0: I will put on Spotify, right? Hands up. I'm holding my hands up. I've used the AI DJ. Have you ever tried it?
1: Hey, Pete, we're about to go back to your playlist from 2023. Here's what you were vibing to that summer. No, I've never used it ever. Yep. Never touched it.
0: Pete clearly listens as well, yep. That voice, what do you make of it?
1: I mean, it sounds quite friendly. I've got to say, it's quite friendly.
0: That's because it is a real person.
1: Oh, right. Okay, good.
0: Yeah, not
1: that's good.
0: An AI voice. So despite the fact it's being dubbed as AI DJ, it's actually a real person. So there's a TikToker who's gone viral after meeting the voice of Spotify DJ in person and realising he sounded exactly like the songs that introduced. Then it turns out he is actually the guy.
1: I wonder, is he a DJ in real life as well?
0: Probably a voiceover. Probably not a DJ.
1: He could do both. Maybe he works in radio.
0: Yeah, maybe that's it. You just never know, do you? Anyway, from something AI to something that I thought was AI to not AI.
1: It's confusing these days, isn't it?
0: It is, isn't it? We're getting too mixed up. And there's too many different kind of zones going on in the world now.
1: It's where are the boundaries?
0: Take me back to the cave days where all you had to do was figure out how you were going to get a meal.
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1: Still looking pretty quiet across the city. Traffic moving fairly well. Building up a little bit around West Hill, but no major queues just yet. All moving fairly steady. Watch out for closures then on the parkway both ways. Just next to the junction with Balgownie Road. That's going to cause a bit of a delay. Great Northern Road still closed eastbound from the Haddigan. And then in Ferry Hill, Bonacord Street, Milburn Street are both still closed. If you spot anything, you can let us know. Give us a call. It's Aberdeen 460 106.

0: Michael McDonald and Sweet Freedom. Hello, good morning. Claire and Pete here, live from Aberdeen. This is Original 106. Something's come to light, right? It's happening on the trains between London, Euston and Stirling for a long weekend.
1: Right.
0: However, they're branding this as, the first time this has ever happened. And it might be to a certain extent. However, I believe it's happened in the Northeast before, right? We'll get to that in the next 10. Weather-wise, today not looking too bad. There might be the odd shower around lunchtime. Highs of 20.
2: Scotland's energy minister claims he's out the loop over Westminster's decision on the Jackdaw and Rosebank oil and gas fields. Stephen Gethin speaking out amid concerns over the future of North Sea jobs in Aberdeen. We're hearing from a group of youngsters who are helping shape the future of Aberdeen. The young ambassadors are giving their input to major developments like the £50 million beech regeneration. And a TV drama has been commissioned about how Nicola Sturgeon's former husband, Peter Murrell, embezzled £400,000 from the SNP.
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2: Aberdeen boss Stephen Robinson says teenage midfielder Cooper Masson doesn't look out of place in his first team. Robinson recently named the 17-year-old on the bench for the 2-0 Premiership loss to Dundee at Dens Park. Masson was an unused substitute and is still waiting for a first-team debut. English Premier League giants Manchester City and Tottenham Hotspur were both reportedly keeping tabs on the team last summer. Robinson says that although only 17, Masson has great stature in midfield and can bring control to games in that area. He's highlighted the Youth Academy graduate as a talent who can have a real impact in the future. Robinson's already shown this season he's willing to show faith in emerging talent by handing a debut to 15-year-old Andrew Fasania. You're up to date on Original 106.

0: Sabrina Carpenter and Manchild 7:37. It's Thursday morning, 27th of August. It's Claire and Pete here. Hello, good morning. Hope your morning's decent. Weather-wise, not looking too bad today. There might be the odd shower around lunchtime, so just watch out for that. But warm, highs
1: of
0: 20.
1: It was 15 degrees when I left my house at about 5 o'clock this morning. What is that all about? Yes, please.
0: Maybe that's why I couldn't sleep last night. Maybe it was too hot.
1: All right, okay. Yeah.
0: Right, okay. So there's a claim that this is the first time this is happening, right? Domino's is bringing free pizza straight to your train seat.
1: Oh, that's great.
0: Well, yes and no. It's good. There's a few things I must caveat this
1: right.
0: with, though. So firstly, it's only running between London, Euston and Stirling. It's on that service. It's on bank holiday weekend. So from 29th of August, which was that Saturday to the 31st. Is it going Saturday to Monday? Anyway, that one.
1: And did you say free pizza?
0: Yes, this is free. You don't have to travel the entire line. However, you have to be on the bit that goes through Preston.
1: Okay.
0: Because that's where the pizza is boarding.
1: Right.
0: The other thing with it being free is that there are limited supplies. So I'm thinking if you're in the first coach to get it, then fair enough. But by the second coach, there's not going to be much left. Apparently, there's the original cheese and tomato. Funny that they've called it that and not margarita. Anyway,
1: yeah.
0: Pepperoni passion, veggie supreme and a plant-based margarita stick.
1: No pepperoni.
0: Yeah, I said pepperoni passion.
1: Oh, that's fine then.
0: What, are you planning a trip to London?
1: I'm heading to Preston.
0: Train. You're going through Preston on
1: You know
0: the train.
1: What, though? Right, if you're thinking about this, it's all good and well, right? But train tickets are expensive. Just don't get the train and buy a Domino's. You'd probably be better off and get more pizza.
0: Well, take away the free aspect, right? We've already had this. Do you not remember the stag do that was on the train that stopped at Montrose?
1: That's
0: and
1: right.
0: Domino's met them at the train and they got their Domino's
1: that
0: taken on.
1: Is epic customer service by Domino's.
0: Imagine trying to actually organise that though, because you'd have to hope that everything ran to time. You wouldn't want them to be late. You wouldn't want the train to be early. You wouldn't want the train to be super late, because then you'd have a cold pizza. So there we go. Take your free pizza. Take your Domino's back down to Preston. We've all got this sorted. We've done it before up here.
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1: 7.43, traffic looking all right at the moment. It is building a little bit around the West Hill bypass. Langstrath looking all right as well. A bit of traffic then around Garth D starting to build. Inchgarth Road looks like it's about to close. Supposed to close at 8 o'clock this morning. The cones are already up, so just be aware of that. Wellington Road, Charleston busy, but moving along okay. Commerce Street looking slow right now, heading down towards the Virginia Street Junction. Quite slow from the Beach Boulevard as well, so watch out for that. Any updates, let us know. You can give us a call. It's Aberdeen 460 106.

0: that from Blondie, one way or another, at 7:50. We'll open the lines for Keep the Heat. We'll do that in the next five. When you were a student, Pete.
1: Yes. When I was briefly a student.
0: Many moons ago. Sorry about that. Did you have a part-time job or anything to go along with that?
1: I did, actually. I only lasted 3 weeks.
0: All right. As a student or in the job?
1: In the job. It was the London Road McDonald's drive-thru in Edinburgh.
0: Okay.
1: I think I threw a cheeseburger at a teenager and thought, that's it.
0: I'm
1: done here. I can't do this anymore.
0: Do you know what? I have to do this little tangent here. My cousin once got a job working at McDonald's, right? And he's very literal. He'll do exactly as you tell him. So when he was told to put the burger together, he was like, right, bun, onions, burger, pickles, cheese.
1: It's very methodical.
0: Yeah. He gave them all out without the bun lids on them because
1: no one told
0: him to put the bun lids.
1: Oh, no.
0: So did you have that kind of experience?
1: Did a bit of everything. Did a bit of serving. Did a bit of making the burgers. It was quite an interesting job. I didn't like it. It's a tough gig.
0: Yeah. Well, students are now being offered £2,000 to play video games.
1: Oh, that's much better.
0: Yeah. Apparently, with anyone with serious esports talent could receive £2,000. Now, it is going towards a year in their studies under a scholarship at the University of Roehampton, right? So this university in London is basically offering you to go to Roehampton and represent them there, playing esports. So effectively, you can get this every year, so you can end up with like £6,000 towards your studies.
1: That's all right.
0: You don't get the cash in hand. But, you know, cash in hand doesn't really exist anymore, does it?
1: No, it doesn't.
0: Exactly. So if it's going towards your studies, at least it's not going to be, like, drunk away or anything
1: That's
0: like that.
1: That's true.
0: Which is what I would have done with it if I was a student. Right, let's open the lines for Keep the Heat. We'll do it after Corner Shop on Original 106.

0: Beekman.
1: All right, you know the deal here. Now is the time to register, to register, to play Keep the Heat. 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Come on. 20 seconds on the clock. One letter assigned to you, six categories. All need to be answered by something that begins with that letter. Do that all within the time. You win yourself the money.
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16: Scotland's Energy Minister says he's being kept in the dark by Westminster over the imminent decision on the Jackdaw and Rosebank oil and gas fields. Stephen Gethin's comments come after Shell confirmed Aberdeen jobs would be relocated to London, and it follows BP's decision to pull out of the city. Speaking to the P&J, he criticised the UK government's energy profits levy.
17: It's obviously disappointing, but we've really expressed our concerns to the UK government over the impact of the energy profits
0: levy oil and gas as something that is reserved. I wish it wasn't the case, but that's the way it is. But we've expressed our concerns around the energy profits levy and the impact it's having on the oil and gas sector.
16: Aberdeen teenagers, who thought they were signing up for a school theatre workshop, have instead been helping shape the future of the city. More than 100 pupils from primary and secondary schools have taken part in the council's creative learning programme. 15 went on to become young ambassadors to ensure the views of young people were heard on major developments like the Beach Play Park. Here's some of their thoughts.
7: I really like the shelter bits, I suppose. They're really cool, the little stands. I quite like them, and at night when they're lit up, they look really cool.
17: They made it accessible for all people, different age groups.
18: I've just decided to go there with a friend and have something new to do.
16: Bucky Thistle's outlining their hopes to become a fan-owned club. It comes after they held an EGM last night as concerns rise about covering costs for this season. Their interim president, Daniel Farker, backed the idea, saying it was the best way to ensure Bucky runs on a sustainable basis in the long term. Directors will look into various avenues and put the plans to fans in the coming weeks. Finally, Channel 5's commissioned a drama about how Nicola Sturgeon's former husband, Peter Murrell, embezzled £400,000 from the SNP. To Nicola, Love Peter will explore how the former First Minister discovered his crimes, which saw Murrell jailed for more than 5 years. The broadcaster describes it as an extraordinary tale of power, envy, deception and greed, combining political scandal with domestic drama.
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16: An energy expert and former advisor to Prime Minister Gordon Brown is calling on the current Labour government to urgently approve two major oil and gas fields. The decision on Rosebank and Jackdaw is expected next month. For Aberdeen, the outcome's crucial. Nick Butler, a former senior policy advisor on energy and economic strategy, says the case for approval is straightforward.
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16: Mostly cloudy and generally dry, there is the chance of rain showers over the hills with highs of 20 degrees. I'm Alison Chalmers. You're up to date on Original 106.
1: Thank you, Ali. Hello, good morning. Yeah, just us here.
2: Traffic looking all right in the main, getting busy around West Hill now. I'll give you a full update in 20 minutes.
1: Well, it's been a movie where the sequel has actually been as good or better, right? We need to go through this. We'll do that after Keep the Heat in the next 10.

0: Chaka Khan and Rufus Ain't Nobody, 10 past 8. Look at that for timing. Let's play Keep the Heat.
1: Keep calm.
2: Breathe.
1: Keep the heat.
3: Keep the heat, man.
0: You know the deal, right? We have £500 up for grabs. All you need to do is complete the challenge to win that money. It's 20 seconds on the clock. One letter assigned to you, six categories all need to be answered by something that begins with that letter. Do that all within the time. £500 comes your way.
4: Yeah, that's how it works. This morning we are playing with Katrina. She's in Tarvis. Tell us, Katrina, £500. If you win, what are you going to spend that on?
5: So I'm getting married on Saturday, so lots of family celebrations.
4: Oh wow, lovely. That's exciting. Congratulations.
0: Yeah, where's he getting married?
5: At the townhouse.
0: Oh, lovely. That'll be so nice. And you said you've got another son flying in from Australia this morning.
5: Yeah, don't make me cry. Aww. He lands in about 20 minutes.
4: Well, look, we better crack on then. I have spun the wheel. Today you will be playing with the letter R for Romeo.
0: R, okay?
5: Perfect.
0: Right, let's do this. I have six categories here. Let's go through them. Shout pass if you can't think of anything. We'll come back if time allows. Are you good to go?
5: I'm ready to go, yeah.
0: Katrina in Tarvis with the letter R. Your first category is a country.
5: Russia.
0: Something you inflate.
5: Pass.
0: A football club.
5: Rangers.
0: Something in a garage.
5: A ramp.
0: Something you plug in. Oh, just got you there. Right, okay, let's go through them. You did well to get to there, though.
4: You did great.
5: That was quick.
4: Are we ready to go through this then? First of all, then, a country.
5: Yeah.
4: You said Russia.
0: Yep.
4: Yes, absolutely. And then, hold on a second.
0: Something you inflate.
4: Yeah, you could have had raft for that one. Next up was a football club. You said Rangers. Something in a garage. You got that. You said a ramp. Yeah, absolutely. Something you plug in. You could have said radio. But you didn't. And the last one would have been a type of bird. Any ideas?
5: Robin.
0: Yes.
4: Robin, yes. Look, today, Katrina, it is a 3 out of 6. Not so bad.
0: Not bad at all. Try again in a month and we'll try and win you that cash. And have the best time this weekend, okay?
5: We will. Thank you very much.
0: All right. Thank you.
4: Bye.
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0: Feed, 8:16. It's Thursday morning, 27th of August. Weather-wise, not going to be too bad today. Might be the odd shower around lunchtime. Highs of 20 degrees, a warm one today, she says, as she sat here rocking a hoodie and a denim jacket. It was quite cold. Well, I thought it was going to be cold. Turns out it wasn't cold when I came out this morning. You said it was 15 degrees when you left Banbury.
1: It was nice. Mad. I'll take that for this time of August.
0: Definitely. So in the office, and not only in the office, right, I've heard this out and about in group chats as well, and people kind of reviewing Toy Story 5.

0: at how, you know, trying to get kids off screens.
1: Yeah, I don't know. Anyway, I thought we could do this morning, right? When has a sequel actually lived up to the, or maybe even been better than the original? For me, I think the one that does it more recently, yeah, Devil Wears Prada 2. I'm not going to say it was better than the original, but it certainly wasn't a flop.
0: I haven't seen the first one yet, so don't spoil it for me.
1: Oh, don't even say that, Pete. We know that you're not going to watch it. So, I mean, it's been out for about 20 years or something. You're definitely not going to watch
0: it. Hey, I might. When I get time, I might. I might watch it.
1: Right, okay. What do you reckon? What else can we add onto Pete's list that he's not seen anything of yet? 01224 460 106. What films or even TV series when they've come back?
0: Karate Kid 2 was pretty good. Like, Karate Kid 2 was pretty good.
1: Oh, how the tables have turned. I've not seen Karate
0: what?
1: Kids.
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8: It's 8:21. Not looking too bad around the West Hill Bypass. Bit of traffic just coming off the northbound side. Hazelhead busy but moving a little bit slow through Manorfield, heading towards Anderson Drive. Queuing for about 10 minutes there again towards Anderson Drive Junction. Quite slow there. Leggett Terrace, you've got a couple of minutes on that. That one as well. Holborn Street looking pretty slow towards the Holborn Junction, backed up pretty much. You'll hit the queue from the Holborn Bar heading all the way towards Union Street, so watch out for that. Really slow around Commerce Street right now, heading towards the Virginia Street Junction. Closures then, you've got that Great Northern Road closure eastbound from the Hadigan. That's going to cause some delays.

0: Taylor Swift, it's Original 106. I knew you were trouble. Right, which film sequel actually lived up to the hype of the original one?
1: Bob says Maverick, Top Gun. My mate Cammy's just messes me as well. Got to be Maverick, Top Gun.
0: Oh,
1: a lot of people
0: yeah.
1: saying that. It was a cracking movie though, wasn't it?
0: That second one, actually, do you know what? It had so much to live up to and I think it actually did it. They made a good job. Craigie says Hangovers 1, 2 and 3.
1: They're all good.
0: Yeah, they are.
1: Yeah.
0: Michael going for Home Alone 2, Sister Act 2 and an unpopular opinion, Grease 2. Oh no. Not Grease. I'll give you Home Alone 2, but after that, it needs sacked off.
1: Like Home Alone 2 was lost in New York, wasn't it?
0: Yeah.
1: It was great.
0: Yeah.
1: Classic.
0: Sister Act 2, brilliant. Have you seen Sister Act?
1: I don't know if I have.
0: You need to get that on your
1: no,
0: watch list,
1: No, I get it mixed
0: Pete.
1: Up with the movie Nuns on the Run. No, I don't think I have. Wait a minute. Whoopi Goldberg?
0: Yeah.
1: I've seen it. Yeah.
0: There we go then.
1: Yeah,
0: you know what?
1: I have.
0: What's Nuns on the Run?
1: I think some random comedy movie from the 80s. I'm sure there was a film called Nuns. They're blokes and they dress up as nuns to escape.
0: All right, okay.
1: I don't know if they made a second one.
0: I don't know what kind of movies you're watching here. Let's just leave that.
1: Stop.
0: Right, there might be the odd shower around at lunchtime. Highs of 20.
2: Scotland's energy minister claims he's out the loop over Westminster's decision on the Jackdaw and Rosebank oil and gas fields. Stephen Gethin speaking out amid concerns over the future of North Sea jobs in Aberdeen. We're hearing from a group of youngsters who are helping shape the future of Aberdeen. The young ambassadors are giving their input to major developments like the £50 million beach regeneration. And a TV drama has been commissioned about how Nicola Sturgeon's former husband, Peter Murrell, embezzled £400,000 from the SNP.
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4: Score a hat-trick with Peterkins. 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
2: Aberdeen boss Stephen Robinson says teenage midfielder Cooper Masson doesn't look out of place in his first team. Robinson recently named the 17-year-old on the bench for the 2-0 Premiership loss to Dundee at Dens Park. Masson was an unused substitute and is still waiting for a first-team debut. English Premier League giants Manchester City and Tottenham Hotspur were both reportedly keeping tabs on the teen last summer. Robinson says that although only 17, Masson has great stature in midfield and can bring control to games in that area. He's highlighted the Youth Academy graduate as a talent who can have a real impact in the future. Robinson's already shown this season he's willing to show faith in emerging talent by handing a debut to 15-year-old Andrew Fasania. You're up to date on Original 106.

0: Shania Twain. That don't impress me much. On Original 106, 20 to 9. So tomorrow morning, we have VIP tickets to give away for Addin Music Festival that you're going to be hosting.
1: Yeah, 5th of September, some great bands going to be there. Jerry Jablonski, we've got Callum Beattie headlining, the Capolos. I'm really excited for it.
0: Yeah, looking forward to that. So if you fancy your chances at heading along, you haven't got your tickets yet, then we have a couple of VIP passes to give away. A couple of pairs, actually, not just a couple of tickets.
1: Yeah, you're going to get full access to a lot and also meet some of the acts if you win these VIP tickets.
0: Oh, nice. Yeah. Okay. Right, so that's tomorrow morning. Let's get back to this morning. We're talking about films that actually worked as a sequel.
1: Chris has been in touch. Better than the first, you say? Too Fast, Too Furious, Cannonball Run 2, Insidious 2, The Conjuring. And then he goes on to say, oh, and Leftover Lasagna. It's better than the first as well. That's true.
0: To be fair,
1: he's
0: not wrong.
1: Yeah.
0: Right, Chloe's on with us. What are you saying?
2: So you were talking about films.
0: Yeah.
2: This morning. So I've got two. One that didn't get better was Shrek. I think the first two were good.
0: Okay.
2: And then I think the third and fourth one just got a bit silly.
0: I will level with you a little bit.
1: You thought they got silly. So you didn't think the first ones were silly. You just thought by the third it was getting silly. I mean, there's a talking donkey in there, for goodness sake, Chloe.
0: You are kind of right, Chloe, though, because I think I stopped watching the Shrek stuff after the second one. I'm not even convinced I've seen the second one, to be honest with you, so it mustn't have kept my attention that much.
2: Yeah, no, the third one, I mean, the dragon and the donkey having babies, I'm sorry.
0: Sorry, what?
2: Too far.
0: I've definitely not seen that.
2: I'm sure they had babies. But one of the ones that I think all three were brilliant was Madagascar. Never got bored of that one at all.
0: Again,
2: it was amazing.
0: I think I've only seen the first one.
1: They're great films. Aww. I quite enjoy Madagascar. Yeah.
0: Right, okay. Well,
2: yeah, you need to watch all three, Claire.
0: I'll put them on my list. I will do that. I have no problems going and watching films, unlike Pete, who refuses to watch Sister Act or The Devil Wears Prada.
1: I mean, why would I?
0: Come on!
1: Well, why would I?
2: Come on, Pete.
0: Exactly. Peer pressure. Okay. Eventually. Thanks so much, Chloe.
1: See ya.
2: No worries. Bye.
0: Bye.
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2: It's 8:45, looking really slow around Kitty Brewster, Hilton Street, St Macro Drive, slow in both directions right now. This is probably due to that closure of Great Northern Road. It is still closed eastbound from the Hadigan, so it's pushing traffic through a diversion route. King Street a little bit busy heading towards Union Street. Delays on Commerce Street this morning as you head down towards the Virginia Street Junction, so watch out for that. Still a bit slow through Manorfield onto Anderson Drive. A couple of minutes of queuing there. West Hill looking all right. It is back to normal. Anything else you see, you can let us know. Just give us a call. As always, it's Aberdeen 460 106.

0: She moves in her own way on Original 106. It's Claire and Pete here. We're talking about film sequels that have actually lived up to the main film.
1: Yeah, or better.
0: Or better, yeah. Jim's on, what are you saying?
2: It's not actually a sequel, but it's a remake. A Star is Born.
0: Oh, with Lady Gaga and Bradley Cooper.
2: And then before that, it was Barbara Sidon and Chris Christopherson. The reason I think it was way back, the two remakes, the Barbara Sidon and Bradley Cooper and Gaga.
1: I didn't realise there was an original. I kind of want to see that one now.
2: I think it was James Mason. I think it was James Mason. Right?
1: Great movie. In the shallows, that one.
0: Don't know what you started. Right, on that note, thank you so much.
1: In the shallows.

0: 106, Claire and Pete talking about sequels that were as good as the originals.
1: Right, Steve says The Empire Strikes Back was even better than the first Star Wars movie. That is controversial. They're both great. Better? Not sure about that. Both brilliant films.
0: Jackie says Mad Max 2, The Road Warrior. Never seen it. Jimmy says Rocky 2. Elaine says Terminator 2. I've never seen any of these.
1: Yeah.
0: And Nikki, thank you, Nikki. Sister Act 2 is better than Sister Act.
1: I'll take your word for it.
0: Just go and watch it. Put that on your to-do list for today, right?
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18: Scotland's Energy Minister Stephen Gethins says he's been given no indication from Westminster about whether the Jackdaw and Rosebank oil and gas fields will be approved. His comments follow Shell's decision to move Aberdeen-based jobs to London, adding to concerns about the future of the city's energy sector after BP's withdrawal. Speaking to the Press and Journal, Gethin said the situation was disappointing and criticised the UK government's energy profits levy, but reassured Aberdeen has a place within the industry.
16: This is a city and this is an industry with a really bright future. Yes, there's a lot of work to be done, but it's got a fantastic future. And I remember coming up as a kid and seeing the oil and gas industry, and that's still here.
18: Teenagers in Aberdeen are lifting the lid on how they're helping shape the city's £50 million beach regeneration plan. More than 100 pupils from primary and secondary schools took part in the Council's Creative Learning Programme. A core group of 15 went on to become young ambassadors, ensuring young people's views were heard on major developments like the Seafront Play Park. We've been speaking to Debeki, Agnes and Moses.
19: One of the things I remember speaking about was wanting like shelter, especially because it rains a lot, and just a safe space that's lit up.
20: I'm sure I'm definitely going to go down there because I'm curious. I want to see what has come of what we've done.
21: They have playgrounds, but then they also have just like grass area for like older people to like sit.
18: In football, Bucky Thistle could be set for a major change in how the club is run, with fan ownership being considered. The proposal comes as the club looks at how it can meet its financial commitments for the current season. Interim president Daniel Farker says putting supporters in control could give Bucky a more secure, sustainable future. The board will now examine the different options, with fans expected to hear more in the coming weeks. Finally, a new drama about Peter Murrell's £400,000 embezzlement from the SNP is being commissioned. To Nicola, Love Peter will focus on how former First Minister Nicola Sturgeon learned of her former husband's offending, which later led to him being sentenced to more than 5 years in prison. Channel 5 says the story brings together political scandal and personal drama.
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3: Original 106.
18: Costa Coffee's confirmed its shop at the Courtyard on North Deeside Road will close its doors for the final time later. A spokesperson said staff will be relocated to other stores. Costa fans from Cults will now have to travel around 15 minutes to their nearest outlet at the Tesco in Wood End. The coffee chain's thanking the local community for its support.
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18: Mostly cloudy and generally dry. There is the chance of rain showers over the hills with highs of 20 degrees. I'm Alison Chalmers. You're up to date on Original 106.

0: Mondays and Step On is original 106. So earlier, maybe about an hour and a half ago now, I was talking about the fact that there's a service running this weekend between London, Euston and Stirling, right, a train service, and it goes through Preston, and they are offering free Domino's pizzas.
1: That's pretty good. I'm a fan of a Domino's.
0: You don't even have to do the full service. You can just literally do through Preston and you'll get your free pizza.
1: But they're limited.
0: Yeah. So your chances are you're probably not going to get anything anyway. But Willie sent me this. Morning, Claire and Pete. You mentioned about free pizza on the trains. Back in the day when we had bus wars with Stagecoach and Alexander's White buses, we would give the passengers free tea or coffee, a morning roll and a newspaper on the bus from Peterhead or Fraserburgh into Aberdeen.
1: That's given them the competitive edge. I'm going on the bus with the bacon roll every time.
0: Oh, of course you
1: definitely
0: are.
1: Definitely.
0: If you know that's a coming, that's your breakfast sorted. Yeah, I'm here for that. We should do more public transport. Should have more free things on.
1: I think so. Let's make that consistent.
0: Right, Benson Boone on the way after this from 8BC when Smokey sings.

0: That there is Benson Boone. It's Beautiful Things on Original 106. My name's Claire. Hello. Did you see Calvin Harris was playing in Belfast recently, right? And there's a video that's gone viral. I think I'm late to the party on this. I think it was the other day. However, when she was filming, she got hit by a flying pizza, which is really bizarre. Like, it's probably one of the most bizarre things to happen at a concert. I've heard of flying cups full of beer, obviously. Let's just put that out there. Oh, that's unlocked a core memory from Tea in the Park 2013. Anyway, let's not go back to that one. I would much rather be hit by a flying pizza. However, she's posted the clip on Instagram. Of course, it's gone viral, right? And she used the caption, "Nothing like getting pizza pied at Calvin." She was completely covered from the chest down. And she just kind of added that she was lucky the pizza didn't hit her face. So despite the unexpected food attack, she had a brilliant night. She continued to describe herself as dedicated to the DJ. And she also thanked the strangers who helped her clean up afterwards. More to the point, did Calvin sort you out with an actual pizza? I mean, he's loaded. Surely he could get some loaded fries on the side or something. Sort you out with a full meal. Not that it was you that was needing it. Someone else has gone hungry with that pizza going flying.
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0: That was the first big hit for Lady Gaga, Just Dance. It's original 106. Hello, my name's Claire. Listen, 10 past 5 this afternoon, Craig goes again with the Music Mash. Yeah, your chance to win £520 today. It goes up by £20 every single day. So if I am correct, if I stop this music, then we can listen to what happened yesterday.
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2: Carmy Burns, Whiskey Roll, Roxette, It Must Be In Love, and Dead or Alive, Right Round. You Spin Me Right Round.
3: Okie dokie. What's your thinking on that Dead or Alive one? What's the thinking behind that?
2: Nothing. Just 80s. I don't know what that wee clue means, the beeping. I don't know.
3: But at least you're honest. Nothing.
2: Yeah.
3: Right, okay, let's find out how you've done. Two out of three.
0: Oh, there we go. Another two out of three yesterday. The Music Mash with Gillis goes at 10 past five again today. Right, in case you haven't heard it, here's the clue. Have a think. It is Morse code. What does it stand for? That might help you. It might not. And finally, here's the clip. Right, we've got two out of three. Come on, you can do this today. I am praying. I've got everything crossed. You've got this, okay?

0: broken down car on the A90 southbound, not far ahead of the Fiddes petrol station in the inside lane. Not in a very great place, so watch out for that. And we'll keep an eye on traffic for you, particularly if you're heading towards the Scone horse trials today. Of course, they used to be at Blair. They moved to Scone last year. So, yeah, we're keeping an eye on how that's going as well. Listen, we'll get those early clues on the top 10 at 10. We'll do that in the next 10.
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American Town on Original. Hello, it's Claire here. Right, early clues for the top 10 at 10 today. Part 1, Apple's Macintosh computer went on sale for the very first time. The American price tag was $2,500. And it was quite a long time ago, so very expensive. And part 2, Phil and Grant Mitchell arrived for the first time on Albert Square. Oh, if you're asking me for any help today, I'm going to say a 90s and then an 80s year. But don't take my word for it. Literally, I don't even know. It could be anything.

0: 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Well, I'm about to because Martin takes over. He's chomping at the bit to get in the studio already. I can see him dancing outside. Or maybe that was just dancing to Pink. Who knows? Have a brilliant Thursday. Whatever you're up to, Pete and I back from 6am tomorrow. We'll do it all again for Friday. Martin's on after the news at 10 next.
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17: Amid concerns for the future of the energy industry in Aberdeen, the Scottish Energy Secretary insists the North East is still key to the business.
18: We wouldn't have the renewable sector if it wasn't for the excellence, the skills and expertise in the oil and gas sector and the infrastructure that goes with it. We've got timber right here, we've got cruise ships coming in. There's so much that's going on in this harbour.
17: Stephen Gethins is speaking to the P&J there as industry chiefs wait for a decision on the Jackdaw and Rosebank oil and gas fields. It comes as Shell became the latest energy giant to announce a change to its operations in the city, relocating Aberdeen jobs to London. A huge tidal wave of water and mud has left at least 175 people dead and more than 800 missing in Nepal. 33 of those unaccounted for are British tourists. A man and a woman have been arrested and charged following a crime spree in the northeast. The incidents involving the 35-year-old man, including thefts from vehicles and fraud, happened throughout this month in Kittybrewster, Berryden, Socket Hill and Tillydrone. The 29-year-old woman's been charged with numerous thefts and attempted thefts from vehicles in Seaton, Tillydrone and Old Aberdeen. A nationwide parent strike's taking place today, calling for longer paternity leave and more flexible working. Mums and dads will gather across the UK, including outside the Scottish and Welsh Parliaments and Downing Street. Finally, it's estimated £171 million worth of food is being lost to seagulls every year. Research by Compare the Market suggests around 70% of us have fallen victim.
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17: Mostly cloudy and generally dry. There is the chance of rain showers over the hills with highs of 20 degrees. I'm Alison Chalmers. You're up to date on Original 106.
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0: Good morning, it's the Top 10 at 10. Your daily head scratcher as you try and figure out the years. We did 1984 on the first part. We're in part two now with Seal and Adamski, Killer. Still need to figure out the year, more tunes to come, and a local clue coming up too.
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Live from Aberdeen, always your favourite music and your daily nostalgia fix on the Top 10 at 10 with Talk Talk there and It's My Life. In September of our mystery year, Aberdeen's newly launched Pub Watch quickly left at least one troublemaker high and dry in the scheme's first Saturday night of operation. The manager of a city centre bar told how she used the high-tech telltale system after a rowdy customer threw a pint jug at a barman. That's not on to be doing that kind of thing. She said, "I phoned in to tell all the other pubs to be on the lookout for him," she said, and went on, "At the very least, I made sure he was not going to get any more drink that night." So, high tech for the time, I'm not really sure what it involved. It wasn't on a phone app, of that you can be sure though. The Pub Watch scheme in Aberdeen City Centre, I wonder which year that happened then. If you know, let me know. 01224 460106 is my number. Most of us

0: They have live shows coming up. I was reading just the other day there, Delamitri, and In Our Year, Nothing Ever Happens was one of their big hits. But did you figure out the year? Well, we know that part one today was 1984. Well, then, have you got that? Part two were the hit songs of 1990. Yeah, 1990. Hello to Jeanette. Hello to Alan Cusseter, saying for part one, great year and great music, 1984. Correct answer. Hello to Sue and to Claire. 1990 is the year that Claire got married. Me too. We didn't get married to each other, mind you. Hello to Abby Urquhart. Morning, Martin. Never miss the top 10 at 10. You got both years right. Hi to all my regulars. Hi to David on the phone. And to Ian and Avril as well. Yeah, I love that. 84 and 1990. Two more classic years tomorrow morning on our Top 10 at 10.
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8: Amid concerns for the future of the energy industry in Aberdeen, the Scottish Energy Secretary insists the North East is still key to the business.
9: You wouldn't have the renewable sector if it wasn't for the excellence, the skills and expertise in the oil and gas sector and the infrastructure that goes with it. We've got timber right here, we've got cruise ships coming in. There's so much that's going on in this harbour.
8: Stephen Gethins is speaking to the P&J there as industry chiefs wait for a decision on the Jackdaw and Rosebank oil and gas fields. It comes as Shell became the latest energy giant to announce a change to its operations in the city, relocating Aberdeen jobs to London. A huge tidal wave of water and mud has left at least 175 people dead and more than 800 missing in Nepal. 33 of those unaccounted for are British tourists. A man and a woman have been arrested and charged following a crime spree in the northeast. The incidents involving the 35-year-old man, including thefts from vehicles and fraud, happened throughout this month in Kittybrewster, Berryden, Socket Hill and Tillydrone. The 29-year-old woman's been charged with numerous thefts and attempted thefts from vehicles in Seaton, Tillydrone and Old Aberdeen. A nationwide parent strike is taking place today, calling for longer paternity leave and more flexible working. Mums and dads will gather across the UK, including outside the Scottish and Welsh Parliaments and Downing Street. Finally, it's estimated £171 million worth of food is being lost to seagulls every year. Research by Compare the Market suggests around 70% of us have fallen victim.
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8: Mostly cloudy and generally dry, there is the chance of rain showers over the hills with highs of 20 degrees. I'm Alison Chalmers. You're up to date on Original 106.

0: using the old maxim, why sing one note when you can sing a dozen? There's All for One, and I Swear. That ties in nicely with something you might have heard earlier on the news about seagulls. Because I think a lot of people trying to enjoy a snack near the coast have done some swearing at seagulls. I've got more stats on that interesting story about how annoying seagulls are and how they can nab your food. We'll have a look at that soon.
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3: 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They've been with me through everything, even the 90s. Back when you'd hear about parties from photocopied flyers, before outdoor raves moved indoors. And now, the music's changed, but I wanted to make sure my ears had them.

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0: of Scotland. This is Original 106 with the Pointer Sisters and Jump for My Love. Weather for this afternoon, if you have things to do out and about, a light cloud, a moderate breeze, should remain predominantly dry with sunny spells. Top temperatures today, well, in the mid to high teens.
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Rich. Ella Henderson and Filthy Rich on Original 106, the radio station that loves to give away things. We love to give away free cash and free tickets for events as well. Tomorrow, I've got a pair of tickets for Kerry Ellis appearing live at the Tivoli Theatre, and we'll chuck in an ice cream and drinks vouchers as well for that. So more on that to come. And also tomorrow at breakfast time with Claire and Pete, your chance to win tickets for the Aden Music Festival, which is on Saturday the 5th of September at Aden Country Park, Mintlock. Yes, I know we've been heard mispronouncing that name. It's a sweet part underneath the carpet for just now. Live music at the event across two stages, including Callum Beattie, Pete and Diesel, Scratch Card Wednesday, Ben Walker, Torridon, plus many, many more. And our very own Pete is hosting on stage. So it's a family-friendly event. There's funfair rides and stalls. Buses will run to and from the festival. And if you want to grab some of the last few tickets remaining, go to adenmusicfestival.co.uk or skiddle.com. And yes, win a pair of VIP tickets on breakfast with Claire and Pete tomorrow morning. And with Sam on Saturday morning. The VIP ticket includes express meet and greet entry, access to VIP bars, exclusive seating areas and food vendor, a complimentary drink, dedicated toilets, and a chance to meet some of the artists as well. So that's what you get with your VIP ticket, which you can win tomorrow morning at breakfast on Original 106 with Claire and Pete, and with Sam on Saturday morning as well.

0: I hope you're having a brilliant Thursday. You've got us on Original 106, always your favourite music, and there's Lizzo. And about damn time. News and weather. We'll update that for you at 12 noon. And I will see how many tunes I can cram into the 12 o'clock hour. I'll see if I can break a record today.
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13: Andy Burnham says Britain's offered £5 million to Nepal and is ready to send emergency responders after devastating floods. The Prime Minister says the situation's very distressing. At least 273 people are dead, while dozens of Britons are among hundreds missing in Nepal and Tibet. Suraj Sidgel's a charity worker in Kathmandu. He says it's proving very difficult to reach affected areas.
14: The last flood did not just wash out the houses, but it also took away the road access. Almost all the bridges are gone, and even the communication towers are lost and power.
13: The Scottish Government says Aberdeen still has a major role to play in the future of the energy industry. Energy Secretary Stephen Gethin says the North East remains a key hub for the sector as firms await a decision on the Jackdaw and Rosebank oil and gas fields. His comments come after Shell announced plans to move some Aberdeen-based jobs to London, adding to concerns over the city's energy sector. Mums and dads are holding protests in 13 cities across the UK as part of what they're calling a parent strike. One of the protests is taking place at Holyrood, where they're calling for more flexible working and longer paternity leave. The multi-storey car park at Forrester Hill in Aberdeen will be closed for 3 days next month for essential maintenance. Drivers are being urged to use other methods of transport. All vehicles are to be removed from the site before 10pm on the 10th of September. Work's expected to last until 6am on the 14th, when it'll reopen to the public.
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13: Staying cloudy this afternoon, with a chance of some rain showers on higher ground, with highs of 18 degrees. I'm Alison Chalmers. You're up to date on Original 106.

0: 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I'll rerun the fun from this morning's game to see if Katrina emerged victorious. We'll do that soon.
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0: Oasis, Roll With It. Dandy Warhol's Bohemian Like You on Original 106. Just before that, right, let's talk Turkey here. Or more appropriately, let's talk money. Free cash that you can win every weekday morning on Keep the Heat with Claire and Pete. It's when you come on air with Claire and Pete, you get 20 seconds set the clock, you get given a letter of the alphabet, then you get six categories thrown at you. Your responses must be relevant and correct and all begin with the same given letter of the alphabet. Katrina in Tarvis was on today.
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13: Andy Burnham says Britain's offered £5 million to Nepal and is ready to send emergency responders after devastating floods. The Prime Minister says the situation's very distressing. At least 273 people are dead, while dozens of Britons are among hundreds missing in Nepal and Tibet. Suraj Sijjels, a charity worker in Kathmandu, he says it's proving very difficult to reach affected areas.
14: The last flood did not just wash out the houses, but it also took away the road access. Almost all the bridges are gone, and even the communication towers are lost, and power.
13: The Scottish Government says Aberdeen still has a major role to play in the future of the energy industry. Energy Secretary Stephen Gethin says the North East remains a key hub for the sector, as firms await a decision on the Jackdaw and Rosebank oil and gas fields. His comments come after Shell announced plans to move some Aberdeen-based jobs to London, adding to concerns over the city's energy sector. Mums and dads are holding protests in 13 cities across the UK as part of what they're calling a parent strike. One of the protests is taking place at Holyrood, where they're calling for more flexible working and longer paternity leave. The multi-storey car park at Forrester Hill in Aberdeen will be closed for 3 days next month for essential maintenance. Drivers are being urged to use other methods of transport. All vehicles are to be removed from the site before 10pm on the 10th of September. Work's expected to last until 6am on the 14th, when it'll reopen to the public.
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13: Staying cloudy this afternoon, with the chance of some rain showers on higher ground, with highs of 18 degrees. I'm Alison Chalmers. You're up to date on Original 106.
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0: Forty Red Red Wine on Original 106. Yesterday afternoon on the question thing on Craig's show, we had a winner in the form of Chloe Wright getting a pair of movie tickets to go and see any film of her choice at any Cineworld of her choice. And we played the Music Mash as well. Now, the Music Mash currently sounds like this. We are still at 2 out of 3, but there is a clue to that third song, which we know is an 80s tune. And that is the clue. No help whatsoever. That's how I see it anyway. But you're, like I keep saying, you're a lot more clever than I am. Now, yesterday on the Music Mash, Sarah came on. She gave us her guesses, her three songs. Did she win the money?
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2: Carmy Burns, Whiskey Roll, Roxette Must Be In Love, and Dead or Alive, Right Round. You spin me Right Round.
3: Okie dokie. What's your thinking on that Dead or Alive one? What's the thinking behind that?
2: Nothing. Just 80s, and I don't know what that means. The
3: beeping. Oh, right. Oh, no, but at least you're honest. Nothing.
2: Yeah.
3: Right. Okay. Let's find out how you've done.
2: Oh.
3: It's 2 out of 3.
0: Yeah, still 2 out of 3, and she was playing for £500, but the money's up to £520 this afternoon. 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
7: 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They made her feel safe and loved and were my light in the darkness. They gave my Zoe a beautiful place to live and to die.

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0: Live from Aberdeen, this is Original 106. And there's Madonna, Papa Don't Preach. Always your favourite tunes, always your favourite music. And we'll take you back 20 years with a big hit single from a massive album which was called Hopes and Fears. Do you remember who did it? Do you know which song I'm talking about? Well, you're going to find out in just a second. Stay there.
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0: 12 and a half ish minutes to 2 o'clock. Craig fans, just about 12, 13, 14 ish minutes before Craig takes to the airwaves again this afternoon. Not long to go now. Calm down, everybody. Calm down. At breakfast time this morning, Claire and Pete, another busy show. They were talking about movie sequels. What sequel was actually as good, maybe even better, than its original? And Jim, was it Jim? Yeah, Jim came on with it.
1: It's not actually a sequel, but it's a remake. A Star Is Born.
2: Oh, with Lady Gaga and Bradley Cooper.
1: And then before that, with Barbara Sidon and Chris Christopherson. The reason I think it was way back, James Mason. The two remakes, with Barbara Sidon and Bradley Cooper and Gaga.
3: I didn't realise there was an original. I kind of want to see that one now.
2: Don't lie, Pete.
1: James Mason. I think it was James Mason. That was the tale, I think.
3: Great movie.
1: I don't think that was a musical.
3: In the Shallows. That one.
2: Oh, no.
3: In the
2: shallows. Right, on that note,
3: in
2: thank
3: the
2: you so
3: shallows.
0: Oh, man. There was Jim trying to, you know, give us his movie knowledge, which was very, very impressive. Pete just singing all over it. Claire and Pete back on again tomorrow morning, bright and early for Friday at breakfast on Original 106. Step

0: Ah, good song that. Everywhere by Fleetwood Mac. I always think of when I bought my very first CD player, when I hear that one. I bought a second-hand CD player. It would have been 1988. Got a good deal on it, actually. It came with a couple of free, pretty ordinary CDs. I needed to stock up my CD player with some compact discs. That's where the expense came in. They were blooming expensive. It's funny how it's flipped now. You buy a vinyl record and it could set you back 40 or 50 quid for an album. See the same thing in the CD rack, if you can even find a record shop in the first place, and you'll see it there for £3.99. There we are. Things change. Fleetwood Mac on Original 106. That's it from me. Enjoy the rest of Thursday. I'll catch you again tomorrow morning, just after breakfast. Stay right where you are. Craig will get you through the afternoon.
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4: Andy Burnham says the UK's offered £5 million to Nepal's government following devastating flash floods. More than 30 British tourists are among hundreds of people missing there. At least 350 people have been killed. Entire villages have been swept away by a giant wave of water, mud and debris. The Prime Minister says emergency responders are also on standby in case they're requested by authorities.
5: These are such distressing scenes coming out of Nepal, and we feel for the people there and everything that they're going through at this moment in time. Such devastation of communities and already, sadly it seems, such huge loss of life.
4: Thousands of parents are calling for longer paternity leave during nationwide protests today. Mums and dads have gathered across the UK, including outside the Scottish and Welsh parliaments and Downing Street. They're also campaigning for more flexible working arrangements. Two people have been arrested and charged following a string of offences in the North East. Police say a 35-year-old man faces charges relating to vehicle thefts and fraud, with incidents taking place this month in Critty Brewster, Bury Den, Stockett Hill and Tellydrone. A 29-year-old woman's also been charged in connection with thefts and attempted thefts from vehicles in Seaton, Tellydrone and Old Aberdeen. And visitors to Aberdeen's Forster Hill are being warned the multi-storey car park will be closed for 3 days next month while essential maintenance work is carried out. No vehicles will be allowed inside from 10 p.m. on the 10th of September until 6 a.m. on the 14th.
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4: Staying cloudy this afternoon with the chance of some rain showers on higher ground and highs of 18 degrees. I'm Skye McCord. 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

0: Really like that. That's Cat's Eye, Animal at Original 106. They've been on the go for a couple of years, based in Los Angeles. So there you go. You've got the pub knowledge now. Just don't get them muddled up with Bullseye.
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0: BTS, Dynamite, Adele. Before that, it's Original 106. Final chance of the week to win yourself some movie tickets on the question thing. Today involves something that kids do an awful lot of times before they grow up. That on the way after 3 o'clock, and we return next with Craig.
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0: Live from Aberdeen, this is Original 106, Macy Gray and I Try. So it's the Adam Music Festival, a week on Saturday. If you want to get yourself tickets, head to addenmusicfestival.co.uk. However, if you fancy winning some VIP tickets, then Claire and Pete will sort you out tomorrow morning, okay? All right, if you need a plus one, I'm free. Also tomorrow, another round of Keep the Heat. This morning it was Katrina.
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0: Big Mountain, Baby, I Love Your Way. If you've not been paying attention, then you won't know that the Music Mash is now up to 520 quid this afternoon. Remember this little clip here? Still going. We're kind of missing one tune. Giving you a clue on that one tune, 80s UK act and this. And if that all makes some sense to you, we need to be hearing from you at 10 past five.
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10: Andy Burnham says the UK's offered £5 million to Nepal's government following devastating flash floods. More than 30 British tourists are among hundreds of people missing there. At least 350 people have been killed. Entire villages have been swept away by a giant wave of water, mud and debris. The Prime Minister says emergency responders are also on standby in case they're requested by authorities.
11: These are such distressing scenes coming out of Nepal, and we feel for the people there and everything that they're going through at this moment in time. Such devastation of communities and already, sadly it seems, such huge loss of life.
10: Thousands of parents are calling for longer paternity leave during nationwide protests today. Mums and dads have gathered across the UK, including outside the Scottish and Welsh parliaments and Downing Street. They're also campaigning for more flexible working arrangements. Two people have been arrested and charged following a string of offences in the North East. Police say a 35-year-old man faces charges relating to vehicle thefts and fraud, with incidents taking place this month in Critty Brewster, Bury Den, Stockett Hill and Tillydrone. A 29-year-old woman's also been charged in connection with thefts and attempted thefts from vehicles in Seaton, Tillydrone and Old Aberdeen. And visitors to Aberdeen's Forster Hill are being warned the multi-storey car park will be closed for 3 days next month while essential maintenance work is carried out. No vehicles will be allowed inside from 10 p.m. on the 10th of September until 6 a.m. on the 14th.
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10: Staying cloudy this afternoon with the chance of some rain showers on higher ground and highs of 18 degrees. I'm Skye McCord. You're up to date on Original 106.

0: 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Chance for you to get yourself off to Cineworld for free. Today's question is this. The average child does this over 750 times by the time they are 10. What is it? The average child will do this over 750 times by the time they are 10. What am I on about today? Let me know on 01224 460106. Same number for WhatsApp. Text on 81400, start text with the original, or use the original 106 app. The average child does this over 750 times by the time they're 10. What is
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0: ELO, Mr. Blue Sky. The average child does this over 750 times by the time they are 10. What is it? Dave says, is it bug their parents? Well, it's got to be more than that. It's not doing their homework. Thank you, Alison. And Marianne says, is it pick their nose and eat it? No.
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0: 3:40 on the roads. Firstly, Gary's been in touch.
14: Just let you know there's a broken down car on the outside lane of the A944 heading towards West Hill just after the Prime 4 lights.
0: Thank you for that, Gary. Elsewhere across the city centre, the temporary traffic light is still in place at Berrydown Road, Hutchin Street, but right now traffic is actually coping okay. Building up already towards Hilton Street, Westbourne Drive and St Michael Drive due to the eastbound closure of Great Northern Road between the Haddigan and Don Streets. And of course, we've still got the closure of the parkway just east of the Buckey Farm. So expect more traffic than normal on White Stripes Avenue, Jesmond Drive and on Scotstoun Road. But right now, it's no more than a 5 to 10-minute delay. King Street busy but moving on to Ellen Road. No problems heading further north so far. Looking good at the Haddigan in general. You've still got that closure in Dyce on Victoria Street with traffic moving well around that. E96 is fine. Apart from Gary's thing, no problems on the E944. It's looking good at the Bridge of Dee and traffic moving well heading south on the E90 and the E92.

0: Taylor Swift and Opalite at Original 106. So obviously 10 past five this afternoon. Your chance to win yourself £520 on the Music Mash. Yeah. That on the way. And we've got Sam Fender, Olivia Dean and Bobby Brown to play it after latest at 4 o'clock.
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15: More than 350 people are now known to have died in Nepal's devastating flash floods. Over 1,300 are missing there and in neighbouring Tibet, including 33 from the UK. The disaster is believed to have been triggered by a glacier collapse. Gopal Sarain is a senior manager at a hospital in Nepal.
16: All the bridges have been washed away, and because of the high velocity of flooding, it's like a flash flood, so people could not protect themselves. There are lots of casualties. The exact situation is yet to be known.
15: Britain's offering £5 million in emergency aid. Police are on the scene at a crash near Aberdeen's Northern Hotel. The collision took place on Powis Terrace at around 1:30 this afternoon. The incident outside the closed hotel building is causing some delays on surrounding roads, including junctions onto Clifton Road, Ashgrove Road and Belmont Road. Police Scotland has been contacted for comment. Royal Aberdeen Golf Club and Aberdeen Ladies Golf Club are to be united. Members have voted to combine the two historic organisations into a single club. It's been described as a landmark moment in the future of golf at Balgownie. The move will take effect next week on September 1st. And Top Gear is to return after being taken off the air following Freddie Flintoff's crash. The former cricketer was seriously injured while filming the show in Surrey in December 2022. The BBC has confirmed the return at the Edinburgh TV Festival, but hasn't revealed who will be presenting the programme yet.
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15: Cloudy but mostly dry this evening with just a few spots of light rain. Temperatures dropping to 14 degrees. I'm Sky McCord. You're up to date on Original 106.

0: Dua Lipa levitating at Original 106, talking before that about the new flower vending machines, which are appearing here, there and everywhere. Now, obviously, gentlemen, you will know that you shouldn't buy flowers unannounced because that will attract suspicion. I've done that before and like, all right, thank you for those, Craig, but what have you been up to?
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7: 421, a little bit of a build-up of traffic if you're heading south from King Street to the Beach Boulevard roundabout onto Commerce Street. If there's an issue there, then do let me know. Usually slow traffic around Hutchins Street and on Westbourne Road due to the temporary traffic lights at Berrydin Road. And busier than normal as well, heading towards the junction of Argyle Place and Westbourne Drive. Expect a 10-minute hold up. Still got that eastbound closure of Great Northern Road between the Haddigan roundabout and Don Street. Some more traffic than normal going elsewhere. And of course, still got the closure of the parkway east of Gordon Bray. Some more traffic heading for Jesmond Drive and Scotton Road. But it's not as bad as it has been. If you're heading north out of town, looking good for King Street onto Ellen Road. No problems at the Haddigan roundabout. Remember, still got that closure on Victoria Street and Dyce due to the burst water main. A96 just starting slow now around the Inverurie bypass. Looking good in general though between Aberdeen and West Hill on the A944. Just a couple of minutes hold up there. Same story heading out of town through Cults on North East Side Road. Looking good at the Bridge of Dee and no problems heading south on the A90 and the A.

0: Sugar Babes in the middle at original 106. So cloudy but dry this evening. A few spots of light rain that become more persistent and heavy towards morning, becoming breezy around the coast, and a low tonight of 14, so not great. Tomorrow's high, 17. It's original 106. It's nearly 4:30.
1: 33 British nationals are among 1,300 people missing following the flash floods in Nepal and Tibet. Over 350 are known to have died in the disaster. Police are on the scene of a crash near a northern hotel in Aberdeen. Officers are directing traffic around the incident. And UEFA is preparing to bring criminal proceedings against Gianni Infantino. It claims the FIFA president's attempts to sell stakes in major tournaments to private investors damage the reputation and governance of world football's governing body.
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1: Aberdeen vice-captain Brad Lyons is expected to be out for 3 to 4 after minor injury. The midfielder went under the knife to tidy up what's described as a small knee issue. Lyons' rehabilitation is underway and it's hoped he'll return to action before the international break at the end of next month. Meanwhile, boss Stephen Robinson confirms Dutch defender Mats Knister is available for selection once again. He tells Red TV it's great to have the centre-half fit after a lengthy injury.
4: We've not seen the best of Mats yet. He's getting back to full fitness, had 45 minutes in the KDM Cup. Yeah, he's on the road to recovery and it's certainly a very good option for us again. He's trained now consistently for 2 to 3 weeks, so there'll certainly be an option going forward.
1: The Dons return to action this Sunday at Pittodrie. They host Rangers. You're up to date on Original 106.

0: Oasis at Original 106. So you'll have heard in the news that Top Gear is apparently returning to our screens, and I suppose now we have to speculate on who may be presenting it. A lot of chat at the moment that Jimmy Carr could be one of the hosts of the new Top Gear. I mean, he's got the right name, let's face it, but he doesn't have the right laugh, does he? I can't put up that laugh.
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0: 4:45, still a fair bit of traffic towards Commerce Street and the Beach Boulevard roundabouts. Expect about a 5 minute hold up there. Fairly sluggish as well towards the lights at Bury Down Road and Hutchins Street on all approaches, and busier than normal on Westbourne Drive in both directions. Also slow moving heading from Causeway End towards Powis Terrace and Powis Place. And of course busier than normal around King Street and on Hilton Street, St Macher Drive, due to the eastbound closure of Great Northern Road. You've also got that closure of the Parkway just to east of Buckey Farm. Some more traffic than normal for White Stripes Avenue, Jesmond Drive and Scotstoun Road, although it's a lot better than it has been. Slow now on the Elland Bypass, looking good in Dyce. Remember, you've still got the closure on Victoria Street due to the burst water main. A96 slow on the Inverurie Bypass, and queues in both directions now between Kings Wells and West Hill. Expect about a 5 to 10 minute hold up there. Busy as well through Cults, 10 or 15 minutes heading out of town there through the lights at Kirk Bray. Over at the Bridge of Dee, less than a 5 minute delay, and if you're heading south, it's still looking good on both the A90 and the A92 this evening.

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1: Katie, Tunstall, Black Horse and The Cherry Tree. It's original 106 for Thursday. This morning, Claire and Pete were talking about sequels to films that are better than the original. Now, in my opinion, I was a big fan of Trainspotting 2. It could have been as good as the original if they just put Underworld, Born Slippy on it properly. Anyway, that's my opinion. Jim gave us another opinion today.
2: It's actually a sequel, but it's a remake. A Star is Born.
3: Oh, with Lady Gaga and Bradley Cooper.
2: And then before that, it was Barbra Streisand and Chris Christopherson. And the reason I think it was a way back, we changed the name. The two remakes were Barbra Streisand and Bradley Cooper and Gaga.
4: I didn't realise there was an original. I kind of want to see that one now.
3: Don't lie, Pete.
2: I think it was James Mason. That was the tale, I think.
4: Great movie.
2: I don't think that was a musical.
4: In the Shallows. That one.
3: Oh no, what have you started, Jim?
4: Oh, no.
3: Right, on that note, thank you.

0: Right, I've asked very nicely, can I have a winner today on the Music Mash? Because this clip's been on too long. We're up to 520 quid. We kind of know two of them if we've been paying attention. The last one's an 80s tune, UK Act, and this clue here. Someone's got to have the right answer. That might as well be you. 01224 460106. 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
13: More than 350 people are now known to have died in Nepal's devastating flash floods. Over 1,300 are missing there and in neighbouring Tibet, including 33 from the UK. The disaster is believed to have been triggered by a glacier collapse. Gopal Sareen is a senior manager at a hospital in Nepal.
14: All the bridges have been washed away, and because of the high velocity of flooding, it's like a flash flood, so people could not protect themselves. There are lots of casualties. The exact situation is yet to be known.
13: Britain's offering £5 million in emergency aid. Police are on the scene at a crash near Aberdeen's Northern Hotel. The collision took place on Powis Terrace at around 1:30. The incident outside the closed hotel buildings causing some delays on surrounding roads, including junctions onto Clifton Road, Ashgrove Road and Belmont Road. Police Scotland's been contacted for comment. UEFA's preparing legal action against FIFA president Gianni Infantino over the controversial World Cup investment plans. European football's governing body is considering criminal proceedings in Switzerland linked to the failed proposal to sell future profits to private investors. Sky's sports correspondent Rob Harris says UEFA claims the plan damaged FIFA's reputation and governance.
15: This is the legal document from UEFA. It calls this World Cup venture a fraudulently off-market price promoted by Infantino for his own benefit. This was a vehicle for Infantino and a small circle to acquire a permanent stake and otherwise profit from FIFA's most valuable assets.
13: Royal Aberdeen Golf Club and Aberdeen Ladies Golf Club are to be united. Members have voted to combine the two historic organisations into a single club. The move will take effect next week on September 1st. And Top Gear is to return after being taken off air following Freddie Flintoff's crash. The former cricketer was seriously injured while filming the show in Surrey in December 2022. The BBC has confirmed the return at the Edinburgh TV Festival, but hasn't revealed who'll be presenting the programme yet.
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13: Andy Burnham has hinted at a pragmatic approach to North Sea drilling, describing it as part of a bridge to a renewable future. His comments when speaking to the Financial Times offered a clue to the fate of the Rosebank and Jackdaw fields, whose approvals were overturned last year following a legal challenge and are now back in the permitting process.
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13: Cloudy but mostly dry this evening with just a few spots of light rain. Temperatures dropping to 14 degrees. I'm Sky McCord. You're up to date on Original 106.

0: the Verve, Bittersweet Symphony. And before that, Angela on the Music Mash. I said to her, off air, come on, you're going to get this right, aren't you? And put us all out of our misery. And she let me down. She let me down. Nah. Hard lines, Angela. So we're back tomorrow with the biggest competition on Original 106. I nearly said the wrong radio station. The biggest competition on Original 106 with 540 quid. That's 40 more than the Panny Clear and Pete competition. 10 past five tomorrow. Let's get it won.
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8: 5:21, still fairly congested around Rosemount and towards Berrydin Road due to the ongoing roadworks in the area. Also a fair bit of queuing traffic towards Commerce Street as well if you're heading southbound. Remember, Great Northern Road is closed eastbound between the Haddigan and Don Street, so more traffic than normal elsewhere. And of course the Parkway closed just east of Gordon Bray, so more traffic than normal heading towards Jesmond Drive and Scotstoun Road. Queuing traffic now on the Ellen Bypass. Remember, you've got that closure of Victoria Street in Dyce for the burst water. A little bit of slow traffic around Thainston and the Inverurie bypass on the A96, and the usual queues between Kings Wells and West Hill. It's 5 minutes in either direction there. Slow as well through Cults on North East Side Road, 5 to 10 minutes. Not too bad though at the Bridge of Dee. You're looking at around about a 5 minute hold up.

0: So cloudy and dry this evening, but it's going to get a whole lot worse. Rain becoming persistent and occasionally heavy towards morning. Breezy around the coast and a low tonight of 14. Tomorrow's high is 17. 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
1: 33 British nationals are among 1,300 people missing following the flash floods in Nepal and Tibet. Over 350 are known to have died in the disaster. Police are on the scene of a crash near a northern hotel in Aberdeen. Officers are directing traffic around the incident. And UEFA is preparing to bring criminal proceedings against Gianni Infantino. It claims the FIFA president's attempts to sell stakes in major tournaments to private investors damage the reputation and governance of world football's governing body.
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1: Aberdeen vice-captain Brad Lyons is expected to be out for 3 to 4 after a minor injury. The midfielder went under the knife to tidy up what's described as a small knee issue. Lyons' rehabilitation is underway and it's hoped he'll return to action before the international break at the end of next month. Meanwhile, boss Stephen Robinson confirms Dutch defender Mats Knister is available for selection once again. He tells Red TV it's great to have the centre-half fit after a lengthy injury.
4: We've not seen the best of Mats yet. He's getting back to full fitness, had 45 minutes in the KDM Cup. Yeah, he's on the road to recovery and it's certainly a very good option for us again. He's trained now consistently for 2 to 3 weeks, so he'll certainly be an option going forward.
1: The Dons return to action this Sunday at Pittodrie. They host Rangers. You're up to date on Original 106.

0: Teddy Swims at Original 106. If you were a fan of this series,
1: I help. Zoo, zoo, zoo.
0: Android has been recommissioned. It was announced as part of the Edinburgh TV Festival. Apparently, series one has managed to reach 8.1 million folk to date. So it's a bit of a no-brainer. No news at all when it's coming back, but it has been commissioned, so something to look forward to.
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0: 5:43, still fairly sluggish around Skene Square, Westbourne Road, Hutchin Street and the surrounding area thanks to the ongoing roadworks and the temporary traffic lights there. King Street showing about a 10 minute hold up till you get to St Macar Drive. It's all due to the closure of Great Northern Road eastbound between the Haddigan and Don Streets. It's also closed on the Parkway just east of the junction with Gordon Bray. Some more traffic than normal moving for White Stripes Avenue onto Jesmond Drive, and again trying to get through lights at Scotstoun Road, so it's fairly lively there. If you're heading north out of town, still a little bit of queue in traffic on the Elland bypass. Looking good though at the Haddigan roundabout. No major problems heading out of Dyce. We do still have that closure on Victoria Street due to the burst water main. A96 still fairly congested around Thainston and the Inverurie bypass, about a 10 minute extra delay there, and it is now easing off on the A944 in both directions between Kingswells and West Hill. A couple of minutes heading out of town through Cults as per usual. Bridget E showing no more than a 5 minute hold up, and looking good to be heading south this evening on the A90 and the A92.

0: Cammy Barnes, Something More at Original 106. Now, he's always grafting, is Cammy, but I'm having a look at Google and it says his next gig is September in Glasgow. Slacker. Right, stay there. Sam's on the way after the latest at 6.
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17: Rescue teams in Nepal say the scale of the damage caused by flash floods is beyond imagination. Around 400 people are believed dead so far after a glacier collapsed close to the border with Tibet. 1,300 people are missing, including 33 British internationals. Tessa Boudreaux from the charity Hope and Homes for Children. She says keeping families together is vital.
18: What's really important afterwards, and that's what we're working on and preparing for, is to ensure that children continue to be connected to their families and not being separated. 17,000 children expected to be impacted. Children and families are suffering.
17: Police have attended a crash on Powis Terrace near Great Northern Road outside Aberdeen's Northern Hotel. A black Ford suffered front-end damage and was recovered, while another car reportedly veered onto the pavement. The road was partially blocked for over an hour, but has since reopened. UEFA is preparing to bring criminal proceedings against FIFA president Gianni Infantino over his failed plans to sell stakes in the World Cup to private investors. European football's governing body says the proposals brought reputational damage. Imbururi's new walk-in GP centre could end up being open for just a few days a week. It's part of a pilot scheme launched by the Scottish Government to improve patients' access to healthcare by offering appointments without prior notice 7 days a week. The new service, which will be set up at the Imbururi Health and Care Hub, was expected to open by the beginning of September, but Aberdeenshire health bosses have now admitted they've been forced to push the opening date as they struggle to recruit enough doctors. And finally, a stage musical of Nanny McPhee has been confirmed for London next year. Written by Dame Emma Thompson, it'll feature music written by the actress and music by Sing Street's Gary Clark. Emma starred in the title role in the 2005 and 2010 McPhee films and says she feels like theatre is the natural home for the character.
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17: The number of young people not in education or work has fallen back below 1 million. Official figures show there were 981,000 so-called NEETs aged 16 to 24 between April and June. That's 30,000 fewer than in the first 3 months of the year, but still 30,000 higher than a year ago.
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17: Cloudy but mostly dry this evening with just a few spots of light rain. Temperatures dropping to 14 degrees. I'm Sky McCord. You're up to date on Original 106.

0: Casford and Simpson, Solid. You're listening to Original 106 live from Aberdeen. Right, yesterday I was chatting about the fact that somebody in Aberdeenshire has just won 1 million quid in the national lottery. They've decided to stay anonymous. I'm absolutely gutted. Because I was saying, I mean, I'd happily go halves with you. I mean, you've won all this money. What are you going to do with it, realistically? It must just be burning a hole in your pocket. The person never got in touch, so this is my final shout. If it was you that won the 1 million quid, if you're in Aberdeenshire and you've just got a casual 1 million quid sitting around, remember, my sort code starts with 040.
1: Evenings
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6: It's just the way to go, 6:25, and the roads are moving fairly well across the northeast. Busy in Aberdeen city centre, though Great Northern Road, remember, still closed citybound from Haddigan to Don Street, as is the Parkway. That's just east of White Stripes Avenue. Those closures affecting things in the city centre. King Street northbound towards the St Macher Drive roundabout, slow. Berry Den Corridor, slow towards the Powis Terrace lights with delays stretching back up Back Hilton Road. Argyle Place, slow towards the Westbourne Road lights. A couple of minutes onto your journey there. And a look to Anderson Drive. It's moving okay the length of it, other than southbound towards the Great Western Road traffic lights. Great Western Road itself particularly slow towards Anderson Drive. That's likely due to the one-way restriction on Seafield Road. You can travel up the hill only there. As for the routes out of Aberdeen, Haddigan and Crepes and Roundabouts both moving to time for now, as are the D-side routes. Nothing to report south of the city and north of Aberdeen. A9 at Ellen moving to time, and the A96 at Inverurie is moving okay. Anything to add, give me a shout, Aberdeen 460 106.

0: Michael, the man, feel it still on Original 106. Craig's fair chuffed with himself that he's now got a bigger prize pot than Keep the Heed in the Music Mash. £540 up for grabs tomorrow. If you win that, just know, Craig will be so happy for you, but he'll also be slightly disappointed. You know what I mean? The prize pot then gets a little bit smaller. Cloudy night ahead across the northeast. Rain likely to persist towards morning. Overnight lows of 14 degrees.
1: 33 British nationals are among 1,300 people missing following the flash floods in Nepal and Tibet. Over 350 are known to have died in the disaster. Police are on the scene of a crash near a Northern Hotel in Aberdeen. Officers are directing traffic around the incident. And UEFA is preparing to bring criminal proceedings against Gianni Infantino. It claims the FIFA president's attempts to sell stakes in major tournaments to private investors damage the reputation and governance of world football's governing body.

0: In the moonlight, that's Top Loader. You're listening to Original 106. Good evening, how are you? Sam here. It's Thursday, the 27th of August. Have you been keeping up with the Robot Olympics? Yeah, this has been happening in China over the last couple days. It's the perfect mix of absolutely terrifying and completely hilarious. More on that in the next five. That's after Earth, Wind & Fire, next.
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0: Crazy on Original 106 live from Aberdeen. Only 8 days to go now until Jane McDonald's at the P&J Live. Are Claire very excited for that one? Russell Watson, he's at the Tivoli in 61 days. Hocus Panto, that's at the Arts Centre in 64 days. And if you're a fan of Wet Wet Wet, don't worry, you've only got 419 days until they head to the Music Hall.
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13: Rescue teams in Nepal say the scale of the damage caused by flash floods is beyond imagination. Around 400 people are believed dead so far after a glacier collapsed close to the border with Tibet. 1,300 people are missing, including 33 British internationals. Tessa Bedros from the charity Hope and Homes for Children. She says keeping families together is vital.
14: What's really important afterwards, and that's what we're working on and preparing for, is to ensure that children continue to be connected to their families and not being separated. 17,000 children expected to be impacted. Children and families are suffering.
13: Police have attended a crash on Powis Terrace near Great Northern Road outside Aberdeen's Northern Hotel. A black Ford suffered front-end damage and was recovered, while another car reportedly veered onto the pavement. The road was partially blocked for over an hour, but has since reopened. UEFA is preparing to bring criminal proceedings against FIFA president Gianni Infantino over his failed plans to sell stakes in the World Cup to private investors. European football's governing body says the proposals brought reputational damage. Inverurie's new walk-in GP centre could end up being open for just a few days a week. It's part of a pilot scheme launched by the Scottish Government to improve patients' access to healthcare by offering appointments without prior notice 7 days a week. The new service, which will be set up at the Inverurie Health and Care Hub, was expected to open by the beginning of September, but Aberdeenshire health bosses have now admitted they've been forced to push the opening date as they struggle to recruit enough doctors. And finally, a stage musical of Nanny McPhee has been confirmed for London next year. Written by Dame Emma Thompson, it'll feature music written by the actress and music by Sing Street's Gary Clark. Emma starred in the title role in the 2005 and 2010 McPhee films and says she feels like theatre is the natural home for the character.
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13: Cloudy but mostly dry this evening with just a few spots of light rain. Temperatures dropping to 14 degrees. I'm Sky McCord. You're up to date on Original 106.
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That's Celine Dion. You're listening to Original 106, Thursday, the 27th of August. Harry and Meghan officially back in the UK the other day. They came through the airport, supposedly, with no security whatsoever. Yeah, they were just like one of us punters. I bet you they got the fast track lane, though. I wonder who picked them up. Do you think the King and Queen swung past? Wonder if they had to pay the £7 pick-up fee like you do at Aberdeen Airport. Anyway, more on Harry and Meghan next, because, well, something's changed. Not just the fact that they're back in the UK, but also one of the big tourist spots. More on that after this. Jonathan's request. It's Erasure. Illiterate.

0: Stay Love, that's Lewis Capaldi. You're listening to Original 106, always your favourite music. I was just chatting about Harry and Meghan coming back to the UK. Yeah, they've only been back a couple days, and, well, Madame Tussauds, they've not wasted any time whatsoever. In the papers today, they've got the two of them out of storage, and they're now sitting pride of place in the British cultural capital zone of Madame Tussauds. Yeah, well, at least the waxworks are. They've not made the real Harry and Meghan sit for ages in Madame Tussauds. First of all, though, why did they put them in storage in the first place? That's a little bit brutal. Also, I didn't ever think about Madame Tussauds having its own storage. That sounds like the start of a horror film, doesn't it? That's an absolute horror film in the making. So, if you want to get a picture with a waxy version of Harry and Meghan, then you better get yourself to Madame Tussauds quick before they start hiding them in storage again.
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0: live from Aberdeen. 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That's us just past 7:30. So we better get started with this.
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0: You know how this works. I look for your song suggestions on a topic. Four of those suggestions will make the wheel. That's just after 8 o'clock. When I spin it, whatever comes off the wheel, I have to play. So tonight, the topic is songs that have fruit or veg in the title. It's a bit of a thinker. 81400 on the text. Start that text with the word original or drop me a voice note on WhatsApp. 01224460106. That's the phone number too. And hey, think about it. The punnier the better. Fruit or veg in the title. If you can make me laugh, then you've got a better chance of making the wheel.
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0: So tonight on the Wheel of Fortunes, I give you a challenge. The punnier, the better. So far, a lack of puns. Maybe you're all still thinking. I mean, think faster, okay? We've only got until 8 o'clock. But I want to know your songs that have fruit or veg in the title. The punnier the better, Sally. Going for the one that sprung to my mind, though. Strawberry Fields Forever, that's the Beatles. Darren suggesting Watermelon Sugar by Harry Styles. Derek's in there with Apple Juice, Teddy Swims. And Helen has suggested anything by Bananarama. Now, Helen, the one criteria was fruit or veg in the title. In the title. Anything by Bananarama, that doesn't count tonight. I'm not normally a stickler for the rules, but that's a step too far, Helen.
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0: Lionel Richie, that's all night long. 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Sam here, and let's get your final shouts in this.
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0: So tonight on the Wheel of Fortunes, I'm looking for your songs that have fruit or veg in the title. Jane's been in touch saying, what about Peas Don't Go for the Wheel of Fortunes? Liking that, Jane. I said the punnier the better. So well done, you've ticked that box. Eric's been in touch saying Little Green Apples. But a message from... We've had a message from Helen. Helen suggested this.
3: I've got a lovely bunch of coconuts.
4: They're lovely.
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6: Dead on 8 o'clock. Luke, tell Lachlan I'm on time with this for a change. Tonight, I've been looking for your songs that have fruit or veg in the title. For the wheel, let's see what's made it. The Beatles are there.

0: Live from Aberdeen, you're listening to Original 106. £540 up for grabs in the Music Mash tomorrow. Craig, delighted. He now has the biggest prize pot on the station. He's going to rub that into Claire and Pete's face. So just know that if you win the Music Mash tomorrow, Craig, he'll be so, so happy for you. He'll be so delighted that you've won it, but he will be slightly disappointed that he no longer has the biggest prize pot on the station. Angela played today for £520. This is how it went.
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0: That She Belongs with Travis Kelce. They must have had the biggest wedding of the decade. It was absolutely massive. They got married in Madison Square Gardens. I say that as if you don't know what happened. You genuinely couldn't have missed this. What a wedding. Supposedly all of her guests had to sign NDAs, non-disclosure agreements, so that they couldn't speak about it before the wedding, couldn't speak about it during the wedding. I assume they could speak about it to the other guests, but they couldn't like send pictures or post about it on social media. They had to save all of their chat to after. I would have been dreadful at that. I fully would have blown the cover. Like, I would have said to the wrong person, guess what I'm doing this weekend? Good Taylor Swift wedding. Oh no, I wasn't meant to say that. Forget that I said anything.
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0: Green, green grass. That's George Ezra. You're listening to Original 106 live from Aberdeen. Tomorrow morning, Claire and Pete have a couple of tickets, well, a couple of sets of tickets to give away for Aidan Music Festival. That's in Aidan Country Park, Peterhead. So on Saturday, the 5th of September, Callum Beattie is playing, Pete and Diesel are there, Ben Walker, Torridon, they're all playing. It sounds absolutely brilliant. Huge acts across both of their stages. So be sure to check that out. If you miss it tomorrow morning, I'm in for Lachlan on Saturday morning, and I have another two sets of tickets to give away then. So be sure to check out Aidan Music Festival. Buzzing for it.
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0: Alex Warren with Fever Dream. You're listening to Original 106. Claire once told me that I look like Alex Warren. It's a compliment that I hold on to for as long as I can. I'm going to hold on to that forever. Keep the heeds back tomorrow morning, 10 past 8. You know how this works. Six categories, 20 seconds on the clock. All your answers need to begin with that randomly allocated letter. Now, Craig is buzzing that at the moment he's got the biggest prize pot on Original 106. He's got £540 up for grabs in the Music Mash. But hey, still £500 up for grabs. And keep the heat. And it's there every weekday morning, so if you'd like to play tomorrow, head to Google or Internet Explorer, Ask Jeeves or Bing, whichever internet browser you choose. 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
1: 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Breathe. Keep the heat. Keep the heat, man.
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0: It's Sam here. Now, I've just stumbled across a video on TikTok. 10 years since we met, well, a very interesting character on The X Factor. More on that after Tom Grennan next.
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0: Listening to Original 106, that's Texas. Say what you want, set for a mainly cloudy but mostly dry evening ahead, a few spots of light rain possible. Rain said to become persistent and occasionally heavy towards morning with overnight lows of 14 degrees. Likely to become breezy by the coast. Sorry if you're by the coast.
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0: From Aberdeen, you're listening to Original 106. I'm here until 10 o'clock. Claire and Pete, they're back 6 a.m. tomorrow morning. All of their usual shenanigans. This morning, they were chatting about film sequels. Now, my favourite trivia at the moment, my favourite fun fact, is that Disney's just announced that they're doing a whole heap of sequels and that they're doing everything for a third time. I don't know what this is about. So Frozen 3 is coming, Incredibles 3, Zootopia 3, The Princess Diaries 3. Why are we doing everything for a third time this year? Anyway, they were asking you, when has a sequel been just as good or even maybe better than the original? Jim was on the phone.
1: It's not actually a sequel, but the remakes. A Star Is Born.
2: Oh, with Lady Gaga and Bradley Cooper.
1: And then before that, it was Barbra Streisand and Chris Christopherson. And the reason I think it was a way back, we changed the name. The two remakes were Barbra Streisand and Bradley Cooper and Gaga.
3: I didn't realise there was an original. I kind of want to see that one now.
2: I think
1: it was James Mason. That was the tailor, I think.
3: Great movie.
1: I don't think that was a musical.
3: In the Shallows. That one.
2: Oh, no, what have you started, Jim?
3: Shallows.
2: Right, on that note, thank you so much.
3: Shallows.
2: Bye. Bye.

0: 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That's Travis on Original 106. Good evening, how are you? Sam here. Oasis lined up next.
1: Evenings
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nice to each other. That's Olivia Dean. You're listening to Original 106. Good evening. How are you, Sam? Here, Thursday, the 27th of August. Now, have you seen that they're just a way to re-release Avengers Endgame into the cinema? Now, this is the extended cut. Who knew that we needed an extended cut of Avengers Endgame? It's like 3 hours long already. But they're trying to build the hype for the new Avengers film, Avengers Doomsday. 113 days until that hits the cinema screens. Also, heading to the movies on the exact same day, June Part 3. I can't believe they've actually lined these up for the same date. That's going to be... It's going to be the new Barbenheimer, isn't it? You see, remember when Barbie and Oppenheimer came out at the same time and you had to watch them back to back? June Part 3, Avengers Doomsday. Both famously long film franchises, though. This might be a full day's commitment. Although we are already getting excited for Avengers Secret Wars. Yeah, 472 days until that one comes out. A wee bit away.

0: Everybody get up. That's five. You're listening to Original 106. That's all from me for tonight. The breakfast team, they're back at 6 a.m. tomorrow morning. I'll see you back in for Lachlan tomorrow night. But before all of that, your latest is on the way at 10 p.m.
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6: The top stories this hour. Rescuers are searching Himalayan valleys and hillsides after the devastating flash floods that have killed around 400 people. More than 1,400 are missing in Nepal and Tibet, including 33 British nationals. A glacier collapse sent a huge torrent of mud through, Britain sending £5 million in aid. This survivor says he can only look on in horror.
7: Everything has gone. Rice, corn, clothes, the tea shop. Everything was swept away by the flood. The only thing left is me and my clothes.
6: The leader of Redcar and Cleveland Council says more than 200 extra officers have been drafted in to help police keep innocent residents safe following a string of recent incidents near Middlesbrough. Two people died in a house fire yesterday, while seven others were killed in a head-on crash on Saturday. The data of millions of customers has been stolen in a cyber attack at Manchester, Stansted and East Midlands airports. Email addresses and postcodes were all accessed. UEFA is preparing to bring criminal proceedings against FIFA President Gianni Infantino over his failed plans to sell stakes in the World Cup to private investors. European football's governing body says the proposals brought reputational damage. The case will be brought in Switzerland. Barrister Nick DiMarco KC says it's a bold move.
8: UEFA applied to get the disclosure. Then the Swiss prosecutor has to have an investigation and look into all these things. And if the Swiss prosecutor thinks there's a case, it then goes to court. It's as much political as it is legal. And the effect of the disclosure could be the tipping point.
6: A British man's become the first person in the world to have a brain tumour removed using live AI-assisted surgery. Rhys Hibbert says the operation saved his eyesight. And Donald Trump's tit-for-tat with Canada's being stepped up following the breakdown of trade talks. The US president signed an order to rename Lake Ontario Lake America. From Sky News, I'm Fader Silver.

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